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Aber auch entspannt Lost Frequencies. Are you with me? Are you with me? Echte Abwechslung in HR3. I wanna dance by water beneath the Mexican sky. Drink some margaritas by swing of blue lights. Listen to the mariachi play at midnight. Are you with me? Are you with me?

And I called your name like an addicted to cocaine. Cause all the stuff you'd rather blame. And I touched

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1: 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I had to know, where does it go? 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